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0: Yo, what that man said, let's go. Top of the morning to you, man, 2 for Tuesday. Hey, man, Idali's coming through with the noise for me. But first, Bruno Mars with the I Just Might.
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2: 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It's just another day. Wake up. It's just another day.
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0: Man, oh man, peace to the planet and beyond. It's the kid DJ Richie Styles. Tony Q on the check-in. Good morning. Good morning to you indeed. Of course, it's Tupa Tuesday, a.k.a. Tony. Talk to me nice.
5: Yep, it is Tony Tuesday today.
0: Big facts. Big money, big energy right here on Big Galaxy, man. Straight down to 10 o'clock, we rocking with you. So if you ain't got the socks on, put them on. If you ain't got the shoes on, put them on. Get your ass to the car and let's go, baby. It's time. Pongo is on the way. But first, though, TLC is coming through with that 1994 banger.
5: Creep. By the way. Prayers up for T-Boz. She's also in the hospital right now.
0: That's right, man. A legend.
5: Definitely.
0: But all right, let's get to it right now, man. Let's go. 5, 4, 3, 2, 1. It's Galaxy.
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0: Until 10 o'clock, Richie Styles, Tony Q on the check-in, on the Tuesday check-in. Don Tolliver is here too, featuring Rema, coming through with the second hand. But look out for Drake. Man, Drake is still trying to hold on because he going home. But Victoria Monet is coming through with the Ass Like That. Now, Tony, does that resonate with you? Because,
1: oh, my God. Because what?
0: Do you got ass like that?
1: You can't even say with a straight face. Such shit.
0: Man, shout out to all the Mouse Event crew. Shout out to all the people out there. Shout out to you, man, if you know you got an ass like that eye. Unlike Tony.
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0: Mathematics. Galaxy in the Morning Time. Let's get into it right now, right here. You know what I'm talking about, right? Huh?
1: National days are a wonderful way to celebrate and reflect on the unique identity and history. What are we celebrating today? These are the Galaxy Morning Marathon National Days.
0: That's right. These are the Galaxy Morning National Days indeed, man. Richie Styles, Tony Q on the check-in with you. Straight down to that 10 o'clock. Let's get into it right now, right here. Huh? What are we talking about? Huh? Of course, today is the 15th day of the month, September. Middle of the month, so you know middle of the month energy, middle of the month action. I'm talking about butterscotch pie, cinnamon pie, that is. You know, I'm not even gonna lie to you, man. I wanna try this, because it looks yum-dumptious good.
2: What?
0: It looks yum.
2: What's a yum dumptious?
0: That's like just what I've said.
2: No, you made you just me making shit up.
0: I just made that up.
2: Right.
0: It looks yum dumb. Yum.
2: It sounds dumptious.
0: It looks the way it sounds.
2: The word sounds dumptious. So it sounds like a dumbass word. Go ahead.
0: Hey man, if you're from Costa Rica, good morning, because today is Costa Rica Independence Day, okay?
2: Oh, nice.
0: So shout out to any Costa Ricans out there. But also, if you are from El Salvador, today is also El Salvador Independence Day.
2: My next destination, my next vacation spots.
0: Two beautiful places to go. Two beautiful places to visit. Definitely. Greenpeace Day is also going on today. So let's keep the green peace, okay? Yes. Let me see what else we got, man. Oh, it's also Honduras. Honduras Independence Day. So shout out to that. Anybody from Honduras out there? Hello, good morning to that ass. Let me see. NationalGoogle.com Day is going on today, alright? But this might be my meal of the day today, girls, guys. Them day, you. National Double Cheeseburger Day, alright? So that's what we getting today, Tony. A double cheeseburger.
2: That is so bad for breakfast.
0: Never, ever is it bad. But this one is for definitely you, Tony. I've seen you. It's World Afro Day. So go ahead and wear your afro proud. If you got an afro, go ahead, man. I remember back in the day when I had an afro. It was real.
2: No pictures. It ain't happened. We need to see the proof.
0: You know what? I'm going to just post it.
2: Please do.
0: Because my afro was sexy. I had a sexy afro.
2: You know what?
0: Believe it. My afro was afroing, okay?
2: We got to see it to believe it. That's all.
0: Hey, man, there's so many more national days here, but wait, I'm going to leave you guys in the hands of this one because I believe this is a classic that, you know, we all went through in our lives. What am I talking about? I'm talking about National Cheese Toasty Day. Yeah, the simpler things in life. A cheese toasty. Yum. There's somebody out there right now that had a cheese toasty for breakfast or that's about to have a cheese toasty today at some point. All right. So you could either go double cheeseburger or double just hit a cheese toasty, all right? But yes, those were your national days that's going down today. Of course, like I said, there are so many more, but these were the ones we chose to go with this morning. Of course, today, the 15th day of the month, September. Let's wrap it up with this. What's coming up right now? On my musical calendar, I got a Hot Uptown featuring Drake. That's on the way. We also got some Love Me Not in here. But first, though, Ira Starr is coming through. Yes, sir. Let's go get to that, man. Some 2026 action. Let's go. Let's get it. Good morning.
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0: to that 10 o'clock, screaming and shouting, good morning, good morning, good morning! Tony, you didn't scream and shout.
1: I didn't.
0: Why not?
1: Next time. I was all prepared.
0: Did you miss the bus? You came in on the slow bus.
1: Could you shut the... You literally... When you said, did you miss the bus? I literally look over like, I know you tried it. Like... Don't do that. Don't do that.
0: You missed the slow bus,
1: huh? Not too much. Not too much. Thank you.
0: Man, it's 2 for Tuesday, a.k.a. Tony Tuesday. She missed her old bus, bro. It's wild out here. Hey, but listen, man, if you got to go get the bus to school, if you got to go get your ass prepared and ready for work, if you got to go get up and, make it happen for yourselves today, then, hey, right now is the time to do it, okay? Don't waste time thinking about it. Just do it. Yes. Yes, I said so. Tony's trying to do so. Tony.
1: Don't. You're trying it. I'm not in for the shenanigans today. Keep laughing.
0: I'm not laughing at you, Tony.
1: Oh, really?
0: I'm laughing with you. We are laughing.
1: Are we?
0: With you, Tony.
1: Who the hell is we?
0: We.
1: Okay.
0: We, the people, laughing with you, not at you.
1: But if I'm not laughing, it's not with me.
0: So you're not laughing right now?
1: You know what?
0: Did you come in on the bus or not?
1: Next.
0: Did you
1: come in on the bus?
0: Did you ride to sleep?
1: Did you come in on the bus?
0: It's Galaxy in the morning time, man. We gonna see you at 7 o'clock. Good morning. Slow bus energy.

0: 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Hey, man, Jonah Fraser is on the way, coming through, featuring our friend with the I Need Your Love. But first, Dave and Thames making that ass do the rain dance. Good morning. It's 7 o'clock.
1: Galaxy.
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0: That's right, your number one station for hip-hop and R&B, Richie Styles, Tony Q. Good morning, good morning, good morning, good morning, Tony. How you feeling this morning, girl?
1: Okay. Take that toothbrush out of your mouth. Turn the volume all the way to the max, because Richie and Tony are waking you up in the Galaxy Morning Marathon.
0: That's right, we're waking you up in this Galaxy Morning Marathon, indeed. Hey, Tony.
2: Mm-hmm.
0: Are you, done riding the bus?
2: I never ride the bus. Later.
0: Does the bus ride you?
2: Okay. Whatever that means.
0: Tony, sometimes you say the wildest of things, man.
2: I said nothing.
0: Listen, man, it's a
2: you're doing all the talking. You're doing all the talking, my guy.
0: Really? Is that what your mouth is full right now?
2: Yeah, unfortunately.
0: What are you eating? We're curious.
2: A sandwich.
0: You're eating a sandwich at 7 in the morning.
2: A duh. You said that like it's a bad thing. Yes, I'm eating a sandwich at 7 in the morning.
0: Ah, so you're finally hungry.
2: Mm-mm.
0: That's why you're so grumpy this morning.
2: I'm not hungry because I'm eating on time.
0: Wow. See? By the way, dude, how was the preparations going for your run?
2: You say that now as I'm eating a sandwich? That's shady.
0: Hell yeah.
2: That's shady as hell.
0: Why? It could be healthy. Is it a healthy sandwich at least?
2: It's a sandwich, okay?
0: What is in it? We're all stuffed. Curious.
2: Stuffed.
0: Stuffed animals?
2: I didn't say that. There's things in the sandwich.
0: There's things in the sandwich?
2: And it might not be as healthy as
0: it should be. Wait, what type of things are in your sandwich, bro?
2: You know, like cheese and, salad. Salad should be in the sandwich.
0: A salad should be in the sandwich.
2: Yes.
0: Guys, girls, this is going nowhere. This is definitely going nowhere.
2: Yeah, because

0: Everybody want to know what I'm eating. Mm-mm.
1: Well, hey, Tony Q got a run coming up, and she's eating things in a sandwich. Could be worms.
0: Worms?
1: Could be, I don't know, stuffed animals. I don't know. But you know what?
0: Did you make the sandwich?
1: No.
0: Exactly.
1: I did not.
0: So then it's a good sandwich.
2: Okay, you don't want to get up? Fine by us. But don't miss the Galaxy Morning Marathon.
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2: Right, so our Wacky Facts this morning, it is September 15th. The monarch butterflies begin one of nature's most beautiful or most famous migrations in September. They travel over 4,000 kilometers going down south. September is the birth month of more famous people than you might actually expect, which is partly because it's also historically a very common month for births. When you think about it, a lot of babies that are born now usually were, you know, January babies. Something like that. January to New Year's babies. And if you are a September baby, September's birthstone, sapphire, is one of the hardest naturally occurring minerals on Earth. Which, by the way, is a very beautiful stone. Have you ever seen a sapphire, Richie?
0: I believe I did. My dad is a September baby.
2: Sapphire is a beautiful, deep blue gemstone. But it was one of the hardest naturally occurring minerals on Earth. So, yeah, that is your wacky facts for this morning. It's September 15th.
0: That part right there. Hey, man, some FMGs on the way with the boat. We also got some WizKid in here with the Essence. That's coming up in a little bit. But first, man, Lil Wayne talking about that big hit, that mega hit he did back in that 2004. You know what I'm talking about, Tony?
2: I think so.
0: Go, DJ. Let's go.
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0: It's Galaxy in the Morning Time. What's up? Waking you up, but also loading you up. And I'm talking about some Drakes on the way for you. We also got some Cho and Zoe in here with the Talat. Let's go get it.
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1: It's like 09 in your basement, and I'm in love with Nebby. And I still love her, but it fell through because I wasn't ready. And your back hurt, and your neck hurt, and you smoking heavy. And I sit next to you, and I lecture you because those are deadly. And then you ask shit, and we argue about spending money on bullshit. And you tell me I'm just like my father, my wife.

Love you when your heart hurts, mine does too. When it's just words and they cut deep, but it's our world, it's just us too. I see painkillers on the kitchen counter. I hate to see it all hurt so bad. But maybe I wouldn't have worked this hard if you were healthy and it weren't so bad. Maybe I should walk up the street and try and get a job at the bank. Cause leave it up to me, Janix. We'll probably end up robbing the bank. Then Wayne calls on my phone. Conversation wasn't that long. Gets me a flight to Houston in the morning. Oh, it's my time, yeah, it's on. He's thinking of signing me. I come home. We make a mixtape of 17 songs and almost get a Grammy off of that thing. They love your son, man. That boy gone. You get the operation you dreamed of, and I finally send you to Rome and get to make good on my promise. It all worked out good. We should have known, cause you deserve.

It's like 06 in your backyard, I'm in love with Jade. And I'm still in love, just when it's that real, it's when it doesn't fade. And my father living in Memphis, now he can't come this way. Over some minor charges and child support that just wasn't paid. Yeah. Boo-hoo, sad story. Black American dad story. Know that I'm your sister's kid, but it still don't explain the love that you have for me. I remember sneaking in your pool after school dances. Damn, your house felt like the Hamptons. For all of my summer romances, I never really had no one like you, man. It's all new shit. Made the world I know bigger. Changed the way that I viewed it. Had all this fighting going on at the crib. You would calm me down when I lose it. Told you I think I'm done acting. I'm more in touch with the music. You said either way I'd be a star. I could go so far. Talk to me, then you got to meet. And you tossed the keys and loaned me your car. Yeah, just a young kid in a drop-top Lexus. Hoping that I don't get arrested. Just another kid that's going through life. So worried that I won't be accepted. But I could do anything. You said that and you meant that. You took me places, you spent that. They said no, we went back. Checks bounce, but we bounce back. I put all the money in your account.

Hi, Aubrey. I'm here sitting with my son having a little talk, and he knows how to get in touch with you now.

0: times we've had together, and the times I used to look after you, and I still have wonderful feeling about that. So God bless you, and I hope I'll see you.
1: That's right, your number one station for hip hop and R&B every day, all damn day. Galaxy Man, it's the morning marathon. Richie Styles and Tony Q on the check. Green light, check in with you. Making sure that, you know, you're groovy, you're great, you're fantastic, you're phenomenal. You are immaculate. You are amazing. Yes. If you resonate with any one of those words that I just called out, hey man, look yourself in that review mirror right now and smile. And just say it back to yourself. Yeah, he's talking to me. He's definitely talking to me. Yeah, because I am talking to you. Tony, on the other hand, is over there, you know.
2: What?
1: Looking like some bag of salt or something.
2: Because you be throwing me out under the bus all the time. So of course I'm gonna be mad salty when you say some shit this hour in the morning.
1: But I didn't say nothing. Everything, yes. I said just now was so positive.
2: Yeah, okay. Mask under all the mean things you say to me.
1: Name one mean thing that I've said to you,
2: Tony. You said that I rode on a slow bus. That's a mean thing. Duh.
1: You came in on a slow bus.
2: Oh, God. See? Now you sound like you came in on the slow bus.
1: No, I was mimicking you.
2: Right. Sure you were. Sounds hella accurate for somebody who's mimicking.
1: Listen, man. Sometimes you just got to accept the situation.
2: As you should.
1: For what it is, okay?
2: As you should.
1: It's okay. It's happy, okay? It's life. Just accept the situation, Tony. It is what it is. Juicy J on the way with Bounce It. By the way, Tony, can you bounce it?
2: Moving.
1: Squabble Up is also in here, too. Our Bad Bunny's up first. Let's go get him.
3: Get your ass back. Get back. The vibe is
4: your morning. Pops of now. This is the Galaxy Morning Marathon with Richie Styles and Tony Q.

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4: I am. Reincarnated. I was stargazing. Life goes on. I need her.

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1: We are Galaxy.
2: And this is how we put it down.
3: I made the radio rock.
1: We are Galaxy.
2: That's right.
4: Yeah, we gon' stay trippy for life, man. Yeah. I'm about to take your girl.
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0: 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Let's talk about it.
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3: So our tabloid sleaze for this morning, Chief Keef caught in the middle of a nearby shooting. Chief Keef was back in Chicago for Kanye West's big homecoming concert at the Soldier Field. And while he was back in his hometown, things got a little too real. Now, we're going to talk about Kanye's big homecoming later on in the week. But for right now, the surveillance footage that was circulating online appears to show Chief Keef and some of his crew hanging outside a store when suddenly gunshots rung out nearby. And you can see everybody immediately switch into survival mode. So some people run inside a store, others duck behind an SUV, and everyone scatters trying to figure out where the gunfire was coming from. Thankfully, nobody was hurt, and there's no indication that Chief Keef or his crew were the target of the shooting. So this appears to be a random situation, or at least it doesn't appear to be a situation where somebody was coming for him. They just happened to be standing in the wrong place at the wrong time. That is what the news is saying as of right now. What's interesting, though, is that Keef later posted photos from what appears to be that exact same store, basically confirming that he was there. He didn't address the shooting at all. His caption was simply, "I know, I just land." So apparently Chief Keef landed in Chicago, stepped aside for a minute, and Chicago said, "Welcome home, all right." The timing is wild, though, because Keef was in town for Kanye's two-night Soldier Field shows, where he made a surprise appearance during night two in front of over 70,000 people, performing classics like Love Sosa and I Don't Like. And that appearance was basically a warm-up for Keef, because his Chief Keef Live 2026 tour kicks off right in Chicago. It's also earlier this week. So before heading to cities including Detroit and other places. Now, so after this little not-so-warm welcome in Chicago moment, hopefully the rest of the tour is a lot less eventful and a lot less, gunfire. But yeah, that is a sleaze for this morning. Keep your head up, Chief Keef. It's wild out here in these streets.
0: It's wild out here in these streets, Brody. Hey, man. You always got to keep your head up regardless, all right? When you outside, just also always pay attention to your surroundings. That's the one thing that I always wanna stress on whenever you go into these big ass outside events. Hey man, we got some more hits and bangers coming up, but we also gonna meet you in that 8 o'clock energy, 8 o'clock hour. So yes, let's prepare for that. Let's go. Good morning, by the way.
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11: Dit is het Galaxy News. 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
0: Man, you know who it is. And if you ain't know, man, get it on a goddamn t-shirt. It's the morning marathon. We on the check-in. Don Toliver coming through with that new drop. But first, though, Wiz, the MC Bees and Honey. 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
2: Okay, so Tony Tuesday today, we are speaking on this Keefe D situation. Now, we haven't talked about it yet, but I'm happy to report that Keefe D has been convicted in the murder of Tupac Shakur. He was found guilty, but here's what is interesting about our Tony Tuesday this morning. He actually spoke out already. So we've been following this Keefe D trial here on Tony Tuesdays. Y'all already know how it is when a trial is hot like this one. Now, we've reached a pretty significant point in the story. Keefe D has been found guilty of the murder of Tupac Shakur. That is definitely history. It's been 30 years in the making. This has been an unsolved case in hip-hop history for 30 years. And finally, they have put someone as responsible for Tupac's death. But apparently, the verdict has not changed his story one bit. In his first interview since being convicted, Keefe D is still maintaining that he is innocent, and he's already talking about an appeal. He says he actually believes his legal team has a strong case for getting the conviction overturned, and he explained that he didn't take the stand during the trial because his attorney advised him that doing so could hurt his chances on appeal. He also had some things to say about Tupac's family, who were in court throughout the trial. Keefe D claimed he felt the members of Tupac's family were looking at him as if they wanted to fight him, and he questioned whether their presence influenced the proceedings. But his attorneys are taking their criticisms even further. They're basically saying the police investigation wasn't even good enough. His lawyers argue that investigators focused too heavy on Keefe D and didn't properly investigate other people who may have had motives to kill Tupac. And one of his biggest questions is still that white Cadillac. Now, that's the car prosecutors say was involved in the shooting. The defense says there was no murder weapon presented, no solid evidence showing who rented the Cadillac,

0: Prosecutors had something they believe was even more powerful, Kifidi's own words over the years. That's what the jury ultimately relied on. Now, Kifidi has been addressing some of the conspiracy theories that have surrounded Tupac's murder for decades. He denied ever putting out a $1 million hit on Tupac and Suge Knight, despite the theories involving Diddy. He says he even tried to get Diddy and Dr. Dre to help with his legal fees, but couldn't reach either of them. And he continues to insist that he exaggerated his involvement in Tupac's murder over the years for money. So he keeps saying he's been talking and talking and talking just to get some money out of his, like his book deals and podcast appearances, all of that was just a money grab. Which brings us right back to the biggest question in this entire case. If Kifidi's previous statements were all lies for money, why should anyone believe him now? That's something the appeal process will have to wrestle with because, yeah, for right now, the verdict stands. And Kifidi has been convicted and he's expected to be sentenced on October 13th. So stick around on Turning Tuesday because we're definitely going to cover that. So I think we've reached a point where we can officially put this trial or this portion of the trial and the story to bed. We've gone from the arrest, the opening statements, the evidence, Kifidi changing his story, guilty verdict, all that. But now the sentencing is coming and the next chapter is simply sentencing and possible appeal. But yeah, after nearly 30 years of surrounding Tupac's murder, this pretty big moment in hip-hop history, yeah, Kifidi has been convicted, guys. Now, if you believe him, it's another story. If you think that he might be the fall guy, some people think that, you know, the police just want to wrap this case up and put somebody, you know, as the person to say they do it, but don't really think that he did it. But yeah, either way, for right now, he's our guy as of hip-hop history stands. So yeah, that's your Tony Tuesday for this morning. I don't know, Richie, do you think it's possible that Kifi ain't do it?
1: At this point, it was so long. I don't know.
0: Yeah.
1: Because there's a lot of missing pieces.
0: And it is.
1: And it should have happened like so much years ago. And my question is, look, we are 2026 now. Tupac's murder happened when?
0: 30 years ago.
1: 30 years. That's 3 decades ago. And we're only now putting this shit to bed.
0: And we can't even get Biggie's murder yet.
1: Low-key, I'm going to say what some people are saying out there. Who really cares?
0: Maybe who cares? The family cares. If somebody, one of your family members died, even if it was 50 years ago, you want to see somebody responsible for it. That's why they care.
1: Well, hey, man. I'm just happy that it went to bed.
0: Well, yeah. Well,
1: there's a lot of missing pieces to this this moving puzzle, but I'm just happy that it's late.
0: We're here now.
1: Yeah. We're here now.
0: Yes.
1: Like you said. But okay, top of the morning to you, man. Let's get into it.
2: We are Galaxy.
3: Go, go.
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6: 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Troops refuse to fight. Matter of fact, it's safe to say that they would rather switch than fight.

0: Galaxy in the Morning Time, Richard Styles, Tony Q. Yes, yes, yes. It's 8 o'clock. Energy. Man on life, Tony. When was the last time you been to the dentist, Tony?
1: I want to say some weeks ago.
0: How was your dentist experience?
1: Relatively normal.
0: So you got a good person drilling your mouth?
1: Well, he wasn't drilling. He's just doing a checkup, making sure, you know, clean out whatever is there. But that's about it. You know, dentist doesn't have to be that bad. It's actually pretty good for you.
0: Really?
1: I try to go twice a year, yeah, for a checkup.
0: Only twice a year you do?
1: You're supposed to go twice a year. Unless you have some problems, then you go more, but I don't have no problems.
0: So you got pretty good teeth, you would say?
1: Yeah, I'm fine. Be good. Everything is great over here.
0: So it's all your teeth? So all 24?
1: So what are you trying to say exactly? Because where are you going with this line of questioning?
0: All 24 teeth.
1: You do know there's more than 24 teeth in a person's mouth, right?
0: Well, in your case.
1: Shut up.
0: I know there's 36 pieces of teeth in a man's, woman's mouth.
1: Person. But okay.
0: In your mouth, in your case, you told me one time you got only 24 teeth.
1: I never told you that. Why are you lying?
0: Why don't
1: people?
0: You admit? Why don't you just?
1: I do not. I've never told you that. Like anybody with eyes could see that. That's a lie.
0: Tony.
1: You know what that looks like? You know what a person's mouth looks like with only 24 teeth?
0: Yes, your mouth. I've seen your teeth.
1: Right.
0: It's wild.
1: No, you're wild.
0: You got like, you know, can openers in there, bro.
1: Boy, bye.
0: Hey, man. Shout out to you if you got all 36 teeth in your mouth. And of course, if you got them, you know, the made in Timu type teeth going on. It's also good for you, too. All right. Let's see, man. We got some party next door coming soon. Tony, man. Now you got me. I can't even keep a straight face. Let's get to the music, man.
2: They are already up. So now it's your turn to get out. Here are Richie and Tony in the Galaxy Morning Marathon.

0: 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It's Usher.
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0: let's go. Man, you spoke about Tupac Shakur there early on, huh? Guess what? We got some Tupac Shakur in the mix, talking about So Many Tears. We also got some Mac Miller in here featuring Ty Dolla $ign coming through with the Cinderella. It's Galaxy. We definitely gonna load them up for you. Right? Hold on.
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10: Lucinda Sedok is terug met de nieuwe comedyshow Nostalgie. 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
1: So now it's your turn to get out. 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

0: Your number one session for hip hop and R&B in the morning time. Richard Styles and Tony Q in the building with you. Straight down to that 10 o'clock. Yes, and after that 10 o'clock, we got West. Mr. West is in the building. Take you to that 12 o'clock hour. Now, man, on the way home a couple days ago, I believe it was, last week, Wednesday, I tuned into West, Tony. Let me just say, man, West show is hella funny. West got a lot going on in his show, so shout out to you, West. Keep doing what you're doing, bro. Lots of jokey shit is in West's show. I mean, if you thought we were funny, make sure you check out West, all right? He comes up, right after us, straight from 10 to 12 o'clock. And then, of course, Sydney comes through with that lunchtime mix. By the way, man, Sydney, hey, I think it's time that we do a lunchtime mix collaboration, bro. Your mixing skills has evolved, bro. It's wild. Like, you got some really dope styles, man. I like it. Shout out to you, brother. Hey, let me see, man. I got some Drake coming up in a little bit, talking about Nokia. We also got some Fresh in here with the Bare Minimum. But first, though, let's get to that music. It's Vibes.
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0: Man, you're number one station for hip hop and R&B in the morning time. Richie Styles, Tony Q in the building with you. And guess what? It is that time to talk about things that happen on this day.
1: Things that happened on this day.
2: Things that happened on this day, to September 15. Today, back in the year 1998, Brandy and Monica, who have been lighting up the chat rooms at the time, performed their duet, The Boy Is Mine, at the MTV Video Music Awards amid rumors that the young divas have serious beef. Clearing things up, their managers issued a statement saying the fact that Brandy and Monica did interviews together, had their picture taken together, had adjoining dressing rooms, sat together at the show and held hands and prayed together prior to going on stage to perform. 2001 sees 3 weeks after her death in a plane crash at age 22, Aaliyah's self-titled album, released back in July, goes to number one in America. Hits from the set include Rock the Boat and More Than a Woman. 2007, at 17 years old and 1 month, Soulja Boy becomes the youngest artist to write, produce, and perform a number one Hot 100 hit when Crank That goes to the top. The record was previously held by Debbie Gibson, who was 17 and 9 months old when Foolish Beats was back to number one in 1988. 2010 sees Calypso soca musician Alphonsus Arrow Castle dies at age 60 in Montserrat, West Indies, after a 2-year battle with cerebral cancer. 2022, Sotheby's holds the first ever auction of hip-hop memorabilia, which includes set of Tupac Shakur's Love Letters, which goes for $75,000. Slick Rick's Eye Patch goes for $25,000. Salt and Pepper's jackets, $23,000. And the marquee item is the plastic crown Notorious B.I.G. wore on his last photo shoot, which sells $594,000. 2022 sees American rapper Cardi B pleaded guilty to third-degree assault and second-degree reckless endangerment, resulting in a sentence of 15 days of community service. She had been accused of alleged assault of two female bartenders in 2018 after the victims claimed that Cardi B and her entourage threw bottles and alcohol at them. A jury indicted the rapper on 14 charges, including 2 counts of felony assault with intent to cause serious physical injury stemming from the incident. 2024, this is our last story, Tito Jackson from the Jackson 5, the famous group, died today of a heart attack in New Mexico at the age of 70. The Jackson 5 were the first group to debut with 4 consecutive number one hits, I Want You Back, ABC, The Love You Save, and I'll Be There. But the Jacksons had the 1979 hit Shake Your Body. Jackson was on a road trip with his business partner, Terry Harvey, at the time, to transport his antique cars from California when it happened. That is all that happened on this day. It is the 15th of September.
0: Things went down indeed, Tony. Amen. Amen. That Jackson 5 situation, you know, when every time I think about the Jackson, that family then went through a lot, you know. They've been through a whole lot of different things. Like, there are some things that people go through and there's the Jackson 5. They went through a lot. Like, their dad was wild. Their whole childhood was wild. Sometimes looking back at some of the stuff Michael Jackson did, it's really like, okay, it makes sense. Because I don't know if you remember the movie, Tony?
2: Oh, yeah, I did remember the movie. I mean, I was a little one. But yes, I do remember the movie.
0: But that family went through a lot, man. And like Michael Jackson, he really had like everything he wanted as a child. He had like friggin' pandas outside running around and chimpanzees in the backyard. Would you call these things llamas and giraffes and all sorts of stuff in his backyard? That was wild.
2: Yeah.
0: Hey, man. Shout out to that, all right? Shout out to that. That Jackson 5 really went through a lot of shit.
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3: 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Stay tuned for the biggest stars. I'm on.

let's get the party started. See you at the bar, you was hardly talking. That's when I knew that your heart was scarring. Friends to lovers need a part to star in. Like, wait, babe, let me

0: That's right, man. You're on the one station for hip-hop and R&B every day, all day. We got you, we got you, we got you straight down to that 10 o'clock. But what we got right now is...
1: 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The celestial GPS for humanity's existential road trip. It's like a cosmic weather forecast, telling you when to bring an umbrella for potential emotional downpours, or sunglasses for days filled with sunny dispositions. 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
2: 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Happy birthday, Mom. But who is also in company with you today? Now, we got the Prince. Prince Harry is turning 42 years old today. So he was born also today. Let's see who else. We got actor Ben Schwartz is turning 45 years old this morning. We also have, we got soccer player David Raya is turning 31 years old this morning. Actor Barry Shabaka Henley is turning 72 years old this morning. Actor Colin McFarlane is turning 65. Last but not least, we got a rapper, M. Verochik is turning 25 years old this morning. So to all the birthday stars this week, may this next trip around the sun bring you peace, progress, and plenty of laughter. Happy birthday from us here at the Morning Marathon to you.
0: That's right. Happy birthday indeed, man. Make sure you celebrate, you cut your cake, you turn up the best way you know how, man. It is your birthday and it is your day. So make sure make it make sense. Like Tony said, celebrating her birthday today is her mommy. So Tony, what you gonna do today for your mom that's special?
2: I already sent her a basket for her birthday.

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0: 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Oh.

0: Galaxy in the morning time, Richard Styles, Tony Q, what up with it, boy? Man, you're number one station for hip-hop and R&B every day, all day, the morning marathon in the building with you. Hey, man, nothing but big vibes, nothing but big energy as usual. Let's see, we just had some flow come through with the Don't Break Her Heart, but guess what? No. My bad. I got flow coming through with the Don't Break Her Heart, but before that, we got Fabulous featuring Neo with Make Me Better. And Eminem in here with Love the Way You Lie. But just now, yes, it was that Die Die from Shakira. And Burna Boy, what'd you think about that song, Tony?
1: I kind of like it.
0: What's the like about it?
1: What, the Burna Boy song with Shakira?
0: Mm-hmm.
1: I just like his parts, actually. I'm not a big
0: You only like his parts?
1: I don't like when Shakira sings English.
0: No,
1: not really. Not a big fan when she speaks English, when she sings English. But the song is cute. Cute.
0: Let's put a vote to that, man. Of course, for those of you that are listening, do you agree with Tony? Do you think that Shakira sounds like a, you know?
1: Sounds better in Spanish. That's my opinion.
0: She don't sound so good.
1: No,
0: English.
1: I'm not saying she don't sound good. I just think I like her better when she sings in Spanish. My opinion. So do you think she sounds like, you know, do you like her music better in Spanish?
0: I like Shakira period shit, bro.
1: Okay.
0: But yes, do you like Shakira better in Spanish? Do you like Shakira better in English? What's your take? Do you think when she does that waka waka, stamina mina it's a vice, or when she does the die, does it make sense? 085-029, 4x2, hit us up. What's your opinion? What's your take on that song? Is it one of your favorite 2026 songs of thus? Or
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0: Get up.
2: With Richie and Tony, waking you up

0: That's right. Load them up. Keep them coming. It's vibes on vibes. It's vibes on vibes. Tony, where the vibes at? Tony, where the vibes at? Right here, dog. That's what you had to say, Tony. Hey, man. Jay Sean is on the way with the down. But first, though, Idali, Ronnie Flex, and Frenna with the popular. Let's get to it. It's loaded.
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0: It's in the morning time. Let's go have a cup of coffee right now.
1: It's time for your first coffee break of the day. Insert the coin. Make your choice. Let the smell of coffee stimulate your brain. And answer the Galaxy Coffee Break question of today.
2: So our coffee break question, you already know when I ask this question every morning around this time, I'm asking you if you know the answer. And if you don't, I give you the answer. So our question this morning is, which song from Destiny's Child was the first to reach number one on the U.S. singles chart? If you already know the answer, let me know. If you don't, I'll tell you. Don't worry. It's coming. But hey, the question one more time is, which song from Destiny's Child was the first to reach number one on the U.S. singles chart? Let me know.
0: 085-029-4x2. Let Tony know, because I'm interested too. You know what I mean?
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2: Yeah.
3: Where the biggest stars come to play.
4: My hair look beautiful. Yeah. Do my titties look right? Yeah. Think I can knock the

0: That's right, Tony Q, Richie Styles about to wrap it up. Get up out of here. We keep them up,
1: keep them up. Working when y'all asleep. So you want to be lazy in the morning, huh? This is what you slept through.
0: Talk to me nice, Tony. What did we slept through?
2: We slept through this car favorite question, but we slept through a lot of things, actually. Tony P.

0: We are here for the answer to our coffee break question. And our coffee break question is, which song from Destiny's Child was the first to reach number one on the U.S. singles chart? And the answer is, it was a female anthem, of course, because y'all know these dudes out here be campaigning your bills, right? Bills,
1: what,
0: bills,
1: what you
0: bills.
1: Trying to say, buddy?
0: I'm gonna talk about you. You feel, you know, addressed. Like we're talking about you. We're not talking about you. We're talking about those who can't pay the bills, who out here rolling around in the cars, you know, in the girls' cars, not their cars, practically a scrub. But hey, that is the single that was the first song from Destiny's Child to reach number one on the U.S. singles chart. Bills, bills, bills. But yes, I love that song, actually. I was a little kid. I had no business singing that song that loud, but I was a little kid when it came out. Loved it. Loved it. But hey, you know what? Keeping it real, keeping it hip-hop. It is the morning marathon with DJ Richie Styles, who pays all the bills, right? And your girl, Tony Q.
1: We living got jokes soft, this morning, boy.
0: Living her soft girl life. That's
1: soft
0: right.
1: girl era.
0: That's right. That's right. Until next time.
1: That's right, man. Until next time, tomorrow morning, same time, same situation, same vibe, man. 6 o'clock in the morning, straight down to this 10 o'clock. Holding it down. Up next, you got West on the way. Yes, he's keeping it real for these streets. All right, this was the morning marathon energy, the morning marathon action. Until next time, girls, guys, them, they, you. This was another but another.
0: A slay.
2: Wake, wake up. 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With Richie Styles and Tony Q.

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3: 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The biggest stars. The biggest stars. The biggest stars.

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0: 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We are Galaxy. 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

friend. Know what I'm saying? 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Atlanta, tell you about my run, you know what I'm saying? Ask Pluto Bank.

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0: We're doing it for the culture.

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And Baca got a weird case.

selling us some slaves. Atlanta was the Mecca, building railroads and trains. Bear with me for a second, let me put y'all on game. 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
3: Is that him?
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It's a carousel.

It's 11 o'clock on the Galaxy Radio. It is time for some smooth and funky because this is Rosa's World. Welcome to the show. I'm Rosa G, and tonight I got the deepest cuts, the freshest drops, all handpicked by me. And all you got to do is kick back, relax, and come bounce with me because bounce we just did with some Colombian reggaeton, giving us the perfect vibe right from the top. It is, of course, a fide. But for a little taste of what's in store, I'm going to give you some nice Chicago R&B with a bit of a jazzy edge. It is Raven Lynae with Love Me Not, here and only here in Rosa's World. See

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1: Back in the day, back in the day.
0: What it do? 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

Does it get any better than this? One of my all-time favorite ballads and tracks. It is coming from SWV, Sisters with Voices, from the Bronx in 1992. Oh my goodness. A Week, of course, the name of that track. And that harmony, oh my goodness, it just... I absolutely love it, as you can tell. Anyway, lots more coming straight your way. Got some Christina Milian, if you remember her, coming through. Shakira as well. Some 112 teaming up with the Notorious B.I.G. as well. But I'm going a little bit Amsterdam style now. I got DJ Dylan, Izzy SB, and Dope Boy. The track is called Colombiana, and you're hearing it right here in Rose's World. And I'm going to keep spinning them fresh and funky just for you.

From night workers to wide awakes, Rosa G sees you, hears you, vibes with you. This is Rosa's World on Galaxy Radio.

Soulful sounds here on your radio station, Galaxy Radio, coming from the master himself, Quincy Jones, and Barry White, two absolute legends coming together and making it so nice and lush in their secret garden. I'll be sure James Ingram and El DeBarge were on there too, and that is one whole room full of greatness on one record. And before that, a classic track, of course, from Christina Milian, Dip It Low. Well, I like to go high, I like to go low, and I like to give you everything in between as well. So let's head on over to Brooklyn, a nice hip-hop record from 1996, kind of the way I like them. It is 112. They teamed up with the Notorious B.I.G. for an absolute great track. It's called Only You, and you're going to get a little bit of that raw, uncut soul, a little taste of it right here in Rosa.

0: Warm and joyful, the perfect way to close out this first hour of Rose's World here on Galaxy Radio. It is, of course, Shakira together with a Burner Boy, Die Die, a great track coming from them. And we're approaching midnight, but don't worry, I have 1 hour left to give you all of the sweetest musical flavors for your ears. And I'm going to be closing it out with some OG Meso. You guessed it, I'm going to see you on the other side.
1: God damn, boy, that nigga Matt did never call, bro. But I don't seen that nigga everywhere, bro.
2: Damn, Brandon.
1: Dog, you know they say that nigga went Hollywood and shit. Well, fuck that nigga, dog. OGG. Fuck is an OGG?
3: OGG.
1: OGG. Hey, bro. You don't think that nigga really getting no money, right? I mean, he ain't really fucking a hoe, right? Well... Bitch, you guessed it. You was right. Bitch, you guessed it. Get up. Fuck nigga on sight. Bitch, you guessed it. Still in that place. And a flesh. Bitch, you guessed it. I'm still with my niggas. Come and test us. OGG, bitch, you guessed it. Walking around with Ash.

talk about? All we know is that moolah, Benjis, Franklin's, and that Guala, Fetty with us. Bunch of them niggas, bunch of them bitches, all in they with us. Licking on tip, running my checkup, I think I'm with Nike on spring. Shush, y'all couldn't hear me? Bitch, you guess it. You was motherfucking right. Bitch, you guess it. Yes.

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4: 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It's 12 a.m.
2: We are
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0: Clock hits 11, city gets quiet, and Rosa G starts talking. This is Rosa G on Galaxy.

0: right, it's Rosa G back with you straight off the news and right back into the groove with some Kalani, her nice minimal track called A Folded. That's right, it's midnight on Galaxy Radio and I've got one more hour of beats that boom, grooves that grind, and sounds that smoke. And if anybody ever smoked, it would definitely be Common. He's coming through now with A Sixth Sense, some nice Chicago hip-hop from 2000, and it's an absolute classic, of course. That's right, keep it right here, because this is where you get the deepest cuts, handpicked by me, Rosa G.
1: The revolution will not be televised. The revolution is here.

0: sister, you know. It's like, I think that we got to portray women in a better light. You know how, you know, most rappers is talking all this other stuff, making women look bad, you know. I was raised by my mother, you know, I got a daughter, so it's like, wait, excuse me, excuse me.
1: Excuse me, one second. I gotta go. This ain't cool. I ain't getting enough money.
0: Bitch, didn't I tell you to get out there? I don't give a fuck if the police out there. I don't give a fuck if it's snowing. I want you out there home. This is a business. You ain't gone too far to see that yet. You know what I'm talking about? Put your ass on those streets. Get on, go on. Get my paper. Sorry about that, sister. I'm sorry for that.

The original gangster, of course, the one and only Coolio and his Gangster's Paradise, an absolute classic track from 1995. And of course, that Stevie Wonder sample underneath from, of course, his track Pastime Paradise from 1976 already, telling a little bit of a different story than a Gangster's Paradise. Either way, it is some great sounds right here on your radio station, of course, and it's only going to get better because I'm going to get some nice R&B coming through now, courtesy of Akeisha Cole, her track Trust and Believe. And right after that, I got some Farruka for you. That's right, some nice Puerto Rican reggaeton to ease it all out and bring it in balance. I keep it right here because we are vibing.

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0: For the night workers and the wide awakes, Rosa G's your soundtrack to the grind. You up, then you in. Rosa G's world.
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some California soul here on your radio station, coming from none other, of course, than Frank Ocean. His track, A Novocaine. A little bit psychedelic, a little bit kind of freaky late night, but that is the way I love it. And we're going Dutch now. Zoe Tauran, Stiekem is the name of her track, Stiekem 24, and it's really got a nice little Amsterdam vibe to it as well. Right after that, it's Jodeci giving us that nice croon and sound on Cry For You. That's right, the candles are lit, the lights are low, the vibe is

0: 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She's your late night addiction.
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1: Where you at?
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1: Who you with?
0: On the couch with my favorite sinner.
1: Fuck that bitch.
0: I was about to, but you convinced us. 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
3: 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And like I said, almost 1 o'clock. 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It's been a real pleasure. Thanks for joining me. And we're going to go out with some City High. What would you do? Philly Soul really telling it like it is. Perfect way to close the Tuesday on. Take care out there. 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

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Yeah, anything him said, them girl, I do it like it's hot.

0: 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Please just rewind. 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